Alicia Keys inside the Quiet Storm on Hot 105. I'm AC Shaw. You know, she's currently working on her autobiographical musical Hell's Kitchen on Broadway and recently celebrated 15 years of marital bliss. Let's get caught up with Anita Baker, shall we?

Miami. The night belongs to the legendary Quiet Storm with AC Shaw on Hot 105. The Soul of Miami.

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1: At 105, we are the home of the Ricky Smiley Morning Show and your quiet store. If you're feeling the love, that's just the tip of the iceberg, a sweet way to wrap up our first musical set. I'm AC Shaw. The night is still young, and Jaheim is just minutes away, reiterating putting that woman first has its benefits, and breakups should be amicable, even if you didn't make it to forever. We'll be hearing from Usher momentarily. As the quiet storm rolls on, Hot 105, we are the soul of Miami.
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You're quiet to them all through the night on Hot 105. Today's R&B and old school to Annalisa in Brownsville and to Rebecca in Homestead. This next one's for you, Usher and Summer Walker.

0: Up at 05, today's R&B and old school, the Magic City at night. I'm AC Shaw, and this is The Quiet Storm. You know, if you're just getting home, it's a perfect opportunity to slip on something enticing, as I'll be heating up the next set of slow jams, including Jeremiah teaming up with Wale. And baby, if you're ready, so is Levert. As The Quiet Storm rolls on, Hot 105, we are the soul of Miami.
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It's like the quiet storm on Hot 105, putting that bubbly on chill for a night of love. Not just a word, but an action. I'm AC Shaw. Still to come, we'll be hearing from LMA and that latest one from Victoria Monet, who will be on tour with Bruno Mars in a few weeks. But first, 1986 with the voice of Luther.

Did you feel that? That's the sound of your heart when you're listening to The Quiet Storm. On Hot 105, today's R&B and old school. Yeah, that's love.

Hot 105, today's R&B and old school. We're the home of the Ricky Smiley Morning Show. And at night, when the stars twinkle the brightest, the quiet storm. I have the pleasure of being with you until 1 a.m. I'm A.C. Shaw. Thanks for joining me. And if you got a loved one near, you're going to want to hold on to them just a little closer, as we'll be doing something special with a young lady that knows how to tickle the ivories. She starts off the next sexy set. And the mid-90s wouldn't have been a thing without Brandy. As the quiet storm rolls on, Hot 105, we are the soul of my.

0: If Peter Piper picked a peck of pickled peppers, then how many pickled peppers did Peter Piper pick? The question can't be answered because who knows how many pickled peppers are in a peck? And if the peppers are pickled, then they had already been picked because nobody picks already pickled peppers.
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0: 105, today's R&B and old school. We're the home of the Ricky Smiley Morning Show. What a way to put a cap on the 9 o'clock hour of your quiet storm. I'm AC Shaw, and to Darren and Latoya in Miramar that are celebrating 10 years of marital bliss, I have a song that you took your first dance as husband and wife together in the queue. It happens next, along with Neo and Kalani. 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

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Today's R&B and old school. I'm AC Shaw. A lot of couples took their first dance as husband and wife to this one from 1989. 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

0: 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I'm AC Shaw. 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But I'll be rocking you momentarily with another sexy set, including Freddie Jackson, Gone But Not Forgotten, Aaliyah. But first, Fantasia makes her appearance and starts off the next set as the Quiet Storm rolls on. 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

Inside the Quiet Storm on Hot 105, today's R&B and old school. It's AC Shaw. You know, he recently released his 12th studio album and ready to touch the stage at Hard Rock Stadium, December 3rd. Ladies, get ready for Chris Breezy teaming up with Usher. Inside the Quiet Storm on Hot 105, we are the soul of Miami.

0: Hot 105, today's R&B and old school. We're the home of the Ricky Smiley Morning Show and your quiet store. I'm AC Shaw. As we wrap up the 10 o'clock hour, hopefully I played something special for you. If you're in Miami Gardens and headed home to see that special loved one, I'm going to cater to you in a special way with Destiny's Child. 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

Baby, I see you working hard. Wanna let you know, I'm proud. Let you know that I admire what you do. Don't know if I need to reassure you, my life will be purposeless without you. If I want it, when I ask you,

As I do this inside the Quiet Storm on Hot 105, we are the soul of Miami. I'm AC Shaw. This next track was originally sung by David Oliver in 1980, but the Teddy Bear, as he's affectionately known as, re-released it later that same year with his smooth, unforced vocal approach to make it a hit. It's Teddy Vendergrass now, inside the Quiet Storm.

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The night belongs to the legendary Quiet Storm with AC Shaw on Hot 105. The Soul of Miami.

0: On 105, today's R&B and old school. This is your Quiet Storm. I'm AC Shaw. Wrapping up another sexy set. And still to come, I got requested music. Going out to Teresa, who checked in from Pembroke Pines. And Audrey. And Hialeah. Thanks for joining me. Your love note was well received. 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Brian McKnight is in the next set, and we start things off with Carl Thomas. As the Quiet Storm rolls on, Hot 105, we are the soul of Miami.
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Brian McKnight inside the Quiet Storm on Hot 105, still waiting for that long overdue Grammy. I'm AC Shaw. 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

0: 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We're the home of the Ricky Smiley Morning Show. That's tomorrow morning at 6. As we wrap up the 11 o'clock hour for your quiet store, I'm AC Shaw. We say hello to the midnight hour with more of your requests and music and dedications by downloading the Hot 105 app and send those love notes by clicking on the open mic feature. 10 seconds or less, I got you covered for another hour of romance inside the quiet storm. 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We are the soul of Miami.
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Inside the Quiet Storm on Hot 105, we are the soul of Miami. 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Only you can officially understand that if you've truly been loved by the right one. Here's hoping love finds you tonight with Luther Vandross, Inside the Quiet Storm.

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105, today's R&B and old school. We're the home of the Ricky Smiley Morning Show. Later on this morning at 6, as you get ready for work, be sure to clock in with Rick. I'm AC Sean. This is The Quiet Storm, wrapping up another beautiful set. A special hello going out to Samantha, who recently downloaded the Hot 105 app. And hopefully you do the same. And check out that open mic. Send me a love note, as I got more music straight ahead, including Neo and Kalani teaming up for the remix to Folded. And he'll be in South Africa in August. Ladies, I got Maxwell giving you a taste of Lifetime inside The Quiet Storm.

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105, today's R&B and old school. 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And that's what we do for 5 hours, especially if you found the true love in your life. Or if you're out creeping, I won't tell. I'm AC Shaw. Getting the male perspective with an assist from Neo. Here's Kalani now with the Folded Remix. 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
1: I used to think about immature things. 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Is this really your real phone number?

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Thorough as f- don't need your jazz. 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Zodiac sign, it must be a Gemini moon, cause we about to go half. Mistakenly, nobody been in a bag, but how many bodies done been in her bag?

0: 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We're the home of the Ricky Smiley Morning Show and your Quiet Storm. I'm AC Shaw, and that's how we put a cap on the Quiet Storm for tonight. I tell you what, we'll do it all over again. Let's make it a date at 8. Up next, it's Mark Young taking you through the overnight. Life is love and love is life. Live life from a place of love.
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school, home of the Ricky Smalley Morning Show. It's Mark Young, officially checking in. Heck, look what I got. All this great music. Janae Aiko on the way. Also, Donnell Jones. Let's get into it now with Anita Baker on Hot 105.

0: Ricky Smiley Morning Show. It's Mark Young. Hang close. Janae Eco on the way. Also, Donnell Jones and Ella May coming up. 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

105 today's R&B at Old School, home of the Ricky Solly Morning Show. It's Mark Young. One of my favorite songs right here from Ella Mai, Tell Her. 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
1: You know, baby, I spent a lot of time running away from love because I didn't want to be tied down. 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
1: But I don't understand why. See, it's burning me to hold on to this. I know this is something I gotta do, but that don't mean I want to. What I'm trying to say is that I love you. I feel like this is coming to an end.

0: Today's R&B at Old School, home of the Ricky Smalley Morning Show. It's Mark Young. Usher and Chris Brown are going to be here in South Florida. That's happening in December. Get all the details on that at hot105fm.com. But hang close. I got another 50 minutes of today's R&B and Old School. Khalid on the way. Also, Silk kicking it all off with Meeting in My Bedroom.
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0: Mornings RV, an old school home of the Ricky Smiley Morning Show. It's Mark Young. All right, so hang close. Got all your favorite music on the way, like Tank, Maybe I Deserve, also Genuine coming up. And you know what? TGT, speaking of Tank and Genuine, and Tyrese, they're coming back together. They're bringing the band back together. So we're going to look out for some new music from them on the way soon. Also, Kendrick Lamar coming up with Luther.
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0: 105, today's R&B and old school, home of the Ricky Solly Morning Show. It's Mark Young. Got another one on the way. 50 minutes of today's R&B and old school. I'm kicking it all off. Toni Braxton, Coco Jones coming up with Here We Go. Also, Evelyn Champagne King.
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0: old school. Over the Ricky Smiley Morning Show. It's Mark Young. So hang close. I got the details on that big Juneteenth celebration. That's coming up in like 10 seconds. Also on the way, Music Soul Child, the Notorious B.I.G., Biggie Smalls, y'all.
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0: 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It's Mark Young, hang close. 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

0: School home of the Ricky Smiley Morning Show. It's Mark Young. Hang close. You know, I got some major music on the way. 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I'm talking about the artist Major. 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

0: today's RV and old school home of the Ricky Smiley Morning Show. It's Mark Young. Good morning. Thank you so much for listening and hanging out with me. I do appreciate that. Always love just hanging out with you and sharing all this great music. Coming up next, though, all your favorite gospel and inspirational music so you can get your praise on. Yeah, you know, Tamela Mann's coming up, Hezekiah Walker. So hang close for that. It is weekday morning joy. And then after that at 6 a.m., it's the Ricky Smiley Morning Show. The funniest morning show in America right here on Hot 105. Have yourself a great Tuesday.
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y'all. Yes, sir, this morning. The Coronation, y'all. I hope y'all enjoyed that. Thank y'all for waking up with us, giving your praise on God. It's good, and he is so worthy to be praised, y'all. All right, y'all, turn your radios all the way up. Y'all, here's the one and only Ty Tribute. He turned it right here.

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0: All right, 15 after the hour, front page right here. Alfredas, good morning.
3: Hey, Ricky. It's Tuesday, June 9th. Here's what's going on in the news. Closing arguments begin today in a Texas murder trial that has gripped Frisco and drawn national attention. Carmelo Anthony is charged in the April 25th stabbing death of 17-year-old Austin Metcalf during a confrontation at a high school track meet. Prosecutors call it an unjustified attack. The defense says Anthony acted in self-defense. Testimony ended yesterday, and the jury could get the case today. Anthony could face life in prison if convicted. In other news, a U.S. Army Apache helicopter has crashed near the Strait of Hormuz. President Trump says everybody's okay.
4: The pilots are fine, yeah.
5: And what,
4: nobody
5: that,
4: injured.
5: What brought it down?
4: We are going to issue a report tomorrow, but the pilots are fine, yeah.
3: As in tomorrow, he means today. The cause of that crash is still unclear. The incident comes amid heightened tensions in the region and an ongoing fragile ceasefire involving Iran and Israel. All right. Four states are holding primaries today: Maine, Nevada, North Dakota, and South Carolina, with races for Congress, governor, and other officers on the ballot. Early voting is happening as well in Georgia and D.C., while Alabama voters face absentee deadlines this week ahead of the June 16th runoffs. Texas also has some local runoffs this week, so get out and vote. And by the way, in L.A., Democratic City Councilwoman Nethia Raman has advanced to the November mayoral runoff against incumbent Karen Bass. Incumbent. I said incumbent. My Lord today is Ricky Smiley. My Lord today. Incumbent Karen Bass, edging out Republican reality TV star Britt Spencer Pratt. If you miss any part of the show, make sure you check it out on the Ricky Smiley Morning Show podcast, available wherever you get your podcast. Now, here's a look at sports.
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6: Fox and Castle back in. Alley-oop to Wembanyama and easily throws it down. An indefensible play.
7: Important stretch for the Spurs because you know Wemby's going to get a blow here in a few minutes.
6: Another long three-pointer. Lines it up and knocks it down.
8: San Antonio Spurs got it done, ladies and gentlemen. They won game three, 115-111, NBA Finals in a very hostile New York environment at Madison Square Garden. The stars were out. It was bananas. Spurs superstar Victor Wembanyama had 32 points. He spoke after the game.
9: We're all the time confident, did what we were supposed to do, but the job is absolutely not done. We're not even halfway. The hardest is still to come.
8: Yeah, man, the first half officiating was actually pretty good, man. The refs were letting them play a little bit more physical, talking trash, no technical fouls, good old-fashioned big boy basketball like back in the day. But the second half was a complete opposite, man. He started calling them doggone fouls, whatever. But it's a good matchup. San Antonio, they responded being down 0-2. Let's see what happens, man. I can't wait to break this thing down in my next sports. Let's get it popping. That's my quick sports report right there. Bring it in, Tat. What you got next coming up in the hot spot?
10: 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I got the details up next in the hot spot on the Ricky Smiley Morning Show.
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12: 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This is State Road 112 going westbound right at Northwest 22nd Avenue in the right lane. Also, a disabled vehicle, 95 Express, southbound at Northwest 62nd Street as well. 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
7: 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What up, Brat?
8: What up, Ricky? Good morning, everybody. I'm your girl, Brat Tat Tat, and this is the Hot Spot where we bring you music, movies, and more. So let's get on off into it. Well, y'all, Kirk Franklin is set to host the 41st Stellar Awards. That's right, John P. Key leads with nominations. He's got 7. Tasha Cobbs Leonard and J.J. Hairston have 6 nominations. A new category is the HBCU Choir of the Year, and this year's nominees include the Howard Gospel Choir of Howard University, Morgan State University Choir, North Carolina A&T Fellowship Gospel Choir, Southern University Gospel Choir, and the Fort Valley State University Choir. All right, for a new category for choirs. The Stellar Gospel Music Awards are scheduled to take place August 15th at the Spectrum Center in Charlotte, North Carolina. So we can't wait to watch that. Those are always good, and somebody always tear the house down. All right, y'all, moving on. Stars is expanding the Power Universe once again. This time, they're bringing back 2 fan favorite characters. The network has officially greenlit Power Legacy, a new 8-episode series that reunites Tommy Egan and Tariq St. Patrick as they join forces in New York City. Oh, that's going to be good. The upcoming series brings back Joseph Sikora and Michael Rainey Jr., who previously starred in Power Book 4, Force, and Power Book 2, Ghost. So the executive producers say Power never dies, and this chapter is our biggest yet. This is the 5th spinoff, y'all, Power, and it remains one of the network's biggest programming successes. So congratulations go out to them and 50 Cent. All right, y'all, last but not least, Tupac Shakur is making a return in a way fans that probably never expected. So the Japanese gaming company Sega has announced that Pac will appear as a character in its upcoming video game, Stranger Than Heaven. His estate officially approved the use of his likeness for the project, which is set to launch in January of 2027. Now, the big reveal happened during the Summer Game Fest, where Snoop Dogg took the stage and introduced Tupac's character, Amaru. And I think his middle name was Amari or something like that. Snoop said that the game felt natural, explaining that his likeness and spirits still live on and fit perfectly with what the game is trying to do. Snoop will also appear in the game alongside his son, Cordell Brodus, and the game arrives this year, y'all. So I know people can't wait to get that game. Even if you're not a gamer, you want to see Tupac's character in this game. All right, y'all, we're going to wrap up the Hot Spot on that note. And if you miss any part of the show, you can check out the Ricky Smiley Morning Show podcast, available wherever you get your podcast. And you can catch me on all my social media at So Brat. Why don't y'all hit us up with them wake-up calls, though, at 8669. Ricky. That's 8669-RICKEY. And that's right here on the Ricky Smiley Morning Show.
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7: All right, Rodney, good morning. How's our traffic situation in the 305 and 954?
10: 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We've got an accident this morning in Miami-Dade County on the Airport Expressway. This is going westbound at Northwest 22nd Avenue. 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
3: Hey, good morning to everyone listening here on Hot 105. I'm 7 News anchor Tavares Jones, and here's what's making headlines on this Tuesday morning, June 9th. Starting out in Broward, where police are investigating after a woman was struck and killed by a vehicle. This happened around 8:30 last night in Fort Lauderdale along the 1700 block of North Federal Highway. The victim was taken via trauma alert to Broward Health Medical Center, but would not survive. The driver involved did stay on the scene until help could arrive. And now to Miami-Dade, where a man is left injured after a shooting in Miami Gardens. This happened just before 11 last night in the area of Northwest 27th Avenue and 190th Street. Apparently, the victim was shot in the leg. No word yet on his condition. In other news, a powerful earthquake hitting just off the western coast of Cuba Monday, and it was felt as far away as Jacksonville. Meantime, here in South Florida, people from Kendall to downtown Miami reported feeling the shaking, especially in high-rise buildings. Several Miami-Dade County buildings, including the Stephen P. Clark Government Center, were also evacuated out of caution. I'm Tavares Jones. That's your 7 News update here on the Ricky Smiley Morning Show on Hot 105. 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

0: old school to get you home in time to relax after a long day at work. 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

0: Top of the hour. Good morning, Alfredas.
1: Good morning, Ricky. Okay. Most of us have rolled our eyes at something a coworker's done in the break room, right? But pulling a gun, I mean, that's kind of extreme. A 46-year-old detective named Michael DeBais, I think, was at police headquarters in Myrtle Beach over the weekend. He got into it with a patrolman. These are police officers, right? Okay. In their office. Michael was so mad because the guy was warming up fish in the microwave, causing, obviously, a bad odor, you know, in the office. Now, the report doesn't say if he needed to do any detective work to figure out what it was, but he was so upset that he pointed his gun at the other officer. Yeah, that's not cool no matter where you work or how nasty that microwave was. By the way, there's no word on what kind of fish it was. Michael was arrested for pointing a gun at someone, which is obviously a felony in this circumstance. He was booked and then he was released. But Ricky, he's also been fired. The other officer,
0: you can't do that.
1: You can't do it.
0: So if he's gonna do that to a fellow officer, imagine what he'll do in the street.
1: Okay.
0: Over a fish.
1: Say that. Say that. Now the other officer will not be charged with a crime for microwaving the fish.
0: Yeah, that should be a misdemeanor at least.
1: Yeah.
2: Yeah. Especially if it was trout.
0: Wait. Everybody in this, and I don't want to tell my story.
1: Oh, you have to.
0: I was working at, I ain't going to say, but okay. It's a place where you take kids to have a good time back in the 80s. Everybody first job, right? He used to work there. Right? You know what I'm talking about?
1: I think we all figured it out.
0: But they didn't call it Chuck E. Cheese. It was called Showbiz.
1: Oh, okay.
3: Yes, it was. I remember
1: Showbiz Pizza.
0: Yeah, when I was working the main dining room, and I was doing two birthday parties, and we had some racist people. That was before the Trump. They was real racist. And I remember they had called one of the black girls that worked there. I was walking through there and I heard them call them the N-word.
1: Oh.
0: And or whatever, because she had got their pizza order wrong. Mm. So you know I'm in the 11th grade, I ain't know nobody. You know, I was real stupid in 11th grade. Now you think I'm stupid now in 11th grade. I said, okay, I'll make your pizza since you wanna call all us an N, you know. And I took the pizza back there to the break room.
1: Oh no,
0: Gary, I'm so sorry about that.
1: Oh no,
4: yeah, I'm sorry.
0: I threw my pants down and rubbed my balls across that whole piece.
1: Oh, Ricky Smiley,
0: put it right on in the oven, and when that baby came out, I cut it up and I took it out there. I said, "How's the pizza? It's so good. It's so good.
1: They
0: the cheese was coming, was hanging up." I'm talking about, I gave it a good. The black girls that were working in the back, they was in their late 20s and their 30s. They was out of high school. I ain't never seen black women laugh so hard. They were laid out on the floor. They were crying because I done squatted up on the break table and rubbing everything across that pizza.
1: What you ask him, Ricky? What you ask him?
0: I said, "How's the pizza? You like it?"
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7: 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Got an accident on the Airport Expressway. Been a factor at least for the last hour or so. This is the Airport Expressway 112 going westbound right at Northwest 22nd Avenue in the right lane. 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
7: Thank you, Ricky. Good morning. And here are your Hot 105 headlines. Democratic Florida gubernatorial candidate and current Orange County Mayor Jerry Demings is suspending his gubernatorial campaign after being diagnosed with a treatable form of prostate cancer. Mayor Demings made the announcement last week at his State of the County speech in Orlando. In other political news, former state senator Annette Tadeo, a Miami Democrat, is now in the race to be the next chief financial officer for the state of Florida. Ms. Tadeo made the announcement yesterday, where she's expected to challenge incumbent Republican Blase Ingola in the midterm election. If you need to get a legal ID, a driver's license, or a driver's license renewal, or disabled parking permit in Miami-Dade County, there will be a community outreach event today in partnership with the Circle of Brotherhood executive member Philip Dennis.
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7: 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Your Hot 5 weather, scattered thunderstorms expected today. The high around 90. Right now we have clear skies and 77 degrees. Those are your Hot 5 headlines.
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15: 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And the phone number would be 954-822-0749. 954-822-0749. We're going to have an awesome time, Rodney. So we're looking forward to all of our golfers and our luncheon guests. 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

0: Boy, I love this right here. This is a brand new song from Victoria Monet. Let me. Yeah. Yeah, that's I'm feeling all of that right there. Hey, I got your wake-up calls. Y'all get at me right now. 866-9-RICKY. 866-9-R-I-C-K-E-Y. 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
0: Let's get the latest on traffic now with Rodney. Good morning.
2: Hey, Ricky, good morning. It's 7:20, 20 minutes after 7 o'clock on this Tuesday morning, this ninth day of June 2026. 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See, look at you speeding down on 95 this morning in Broward County, but we have an accident in Miami-Dade County on the Airport Expressway westbound Northwest 22nd Avenue. That's in the right lane. And a disabled vehicle on the Palmetto southbound right before US 27 in the left lane. 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
1: All right, party people, get your ears open. It's about that time for Beyonce Aloysius Take It Tuesday. What up?
2: Hey, good morning, Ricky. Okay, so everyone has an Instagram page on this show. And have you ever looked at your page and wished, man, I wish that pretty picture of me at the beach was at the top, or you wish you could rearrange the grid on your page? Okay, well, great. I'm glad you do, because Instagram has finally made that available for you. So all you have to do is go to your Instagram page, hit edit profile, and you can move the pictures around like you want to. So now you can make it as aesthetically pleasing as you choose to. So I was really excited about that. Not sure how I feel about this. In Atlanta, they have now started an autonomous bus shuttle. I always mess up that
3: autonomous word.
2: Autonomous bus shuttle. So it's going to take about 12 to 15 people. It's going for a 2-mile route around the city. They're saying this is going to come to a lot more of the cities. Now, based on the Waymos, I'm not really sure how I feel about this. You've seen all the Waymos that are going into the neighborhood, blocking the entrances, blocking police and fire departments. I don't know how I feel about a robot-driven bus driving around the city with multiple people. It's kind of scary, but, you know, hey, we shall see. And also, yesterday, this is kind of exciting. Well, the World Developers Conference for Apple went down, and there's a lot of improvements. So all my iPhone users, you know, we've heard the promises about Siri. Well, allegedly, now I say allegedly very hard on this one, Siri is getting a complete overhaul. We've heard this before, but now Siri is going to be using AI, and it's going to be able to work across all your apps. It's going to be able to look through your camera lens and see what you're pointing at. It's going to be able to read the information that's actually in your phone. It's going to supposedly help make appointments. It's supposed to be the smart Siri that it was 2-3 years ago. So we shall see. I'm very, very pessimistic about this one. You got to show me, right? Also, Apple announced that for your AirBuds, you can now, which a lot of people don't understand, after 10 years, you can finally, with this new update, the iOS 27 update, adjust the volume setting and your frequency level the way you should. And lastly, for all the parents out there, you're going to have more controls. Now, we've all been talking about Roblox and, you know, online activity for your kids. Well, they're setting up all these controls for parents, so where you should be able to monitor and watch what your kids are playing and set up messaging services a lot more strict, so people cannot strangers can't message your kids, which these features are already in there. You really have to just go in there and play with the settings, but they're making it more advanced and try to protect themselves and your kids as well. And lastly, for everybody out there, if you have a desktop Apple computer or a laptop Mac, if you have the iOS Intel processor, you will no longer be able to get updates, because Apple has now gotten rid of Intel completely. And so your computer is kind of going to be really not usable for any of the upgrades that it has.
4: Obsolete? Wait, how do I know if I got that?
2: So because Intel is going Apple Silicon, and the way to check your computer is you go up to the top left-hand corner, you click on the Apple figure, and then it will tell you if you have an M1, M2, M3, or 4, that means you have an Apple Silicon computer, so you can update it. If not, you might need to upgrade pretty soon. But yes, for all these stories and more, you can hit me up at Beyonce ATL. I will break it all down on a video and answer all your questions. I got you covered again. BeyonceATL. Yes, sir.
1: 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Performance by Dio, Hughley, the Barcades, Lakeside, Ohio Players, Al Hudson in One Way, Pastor Mike Jr., Jonathan McReynolds, Jalen Carr, Erica Campbell. Is going to be off the chain. 803 Fresh Fat Daddy King George. 214, call now, 214-495-1963. 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
1: Nope, don't even think about putting that makeup on in the car. I see y'all. Rodney could be talking about you in the next traffic report. Be safe out there, family. Good morning, Rodney. What's going on in those Miami streets?
3: Hey, Ricky, good morning to you. Happy Tuesday on this ninth day of June 2026. Good morning, 7:38 on Hot 105, and looking pretty good on your morning commute on the roadways. 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On the roadways, again, an accident and the two right lanes are blocked. This is on the Airport Expressway westbound and Northwest 22nd Avenue in Miami-Dade County. It's been a factor all morning there, so just be careful on that approach going away towards the eastbound direction. 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
5: Hey, good morning to everyone listening here on Hot 105. 7 News anchor Tavares Jones here, and I've got some news headlines for you on this Tuesday morning, June 9th. Starting out in Miami-Dade and developing now, police are investigating what neighbors describe as an apparent shooting in Miami Gardens. This all happening at a home along the 17,000 block of Northwest 36th Avenue. Details are limited right now, but Miami-Dade Fire Rescue confirms they transported at least one person to an area trauma center. 7 News has a crew on the scene right now, and police can be seen placing down several evidence markers. As for the person who was taken to the hospital, no word yet on their condition. Be sure to follow this developing story inside of the 7 News mobile app. And now to Broward, where police are investigating after a woman was struck and killed by a vehicle. This happened around 8:30 last night in Fort Lauderdale along the 1700 block of North Federal Highway. That victim was taken via trauma alert to Broward Health Medical Center, but she would not survive. The driver did stay on the scene until help could arrive. In other news this morning, a powerful earthquake hitting just off the west Cuban coast Monday, and it was felt as far away as Jacksonville. Meantime, here in South Florida, people from Kendall all the way to downtown Miami reported feeling shaking, especially in high-rise buildings. Several Miami-Dade County buildings, including the Stephen P. Clark Government Center, were also evacuated out of caution. I'm Tavares Jones. That's your news update here on the Ricky Smiley Morning Show on Hot 105. 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

0: Hey, what up, big dog?
1: I'm good, man. You done just had to wake the whole city up, man. And of course, hit me up on the gram at J-A-H Lions, sir.
0: J-A-H Lions, sir. Appreciate you, man.
1: My pleasure, man. You done know.
0: Hey, everybody, y'all need to get ready, man. 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Okay, the whole and come and have a good time with the Ricky Smiley Morning Show. T.I., Keep Sweat, Karen White, The Commodores, Rick Ross, D.O. Hughley, S.O.S. Man, Ja'Kalen Carr, Jonathan McReynolds, Erica Campbell, Pastor Mike Jr. is going to be there from Rock City. Okay, listen, man, we're going to have a good time. 803 Fresh, Bad Daddy, man. Y'all need to call 214-495-1963 so you can go ahead and get that $500 credit. And the code is R-I-C-K-E-Y. Hey, on Virgin, on the sexiest ship on the seas. Virgin.
2: Sexy.
0: Yes, sir. Real sexy. Swanky, swanky. Swanky, swanky,
2: okay.
0: Black Tony. Swanky, swanky, Black Tony.
3: Yeah.
0: Hey, man, get your energy up, bro. Come to work, man. Please.
3: No, I'm trying to go to the bank this morning to deal with a little situation. So, and you know, the bank don't
0: open
3: until
0: 9 o'clock. The bank don't open until 10 o'clock.
3: Shout out, the bank open at 9 o'clock. I got to be there when they open up because I got to cover a situation.
0: What about your job?
3: What about going to jail? It ain't no bank without a job. Ain't no job if I'm in jail, if I'm in chain gang, ain't no job. Get what? If I'm locked up. Ain't no job, so I got to handle this, and I need y'all help. I need you to help me a little bit. So I'll never ask you for nothing.
0: All right, you promise you're coming tomorrow, man.
3: If I get this quake today, I'll be there tomorrow, boy. If I get this quake today, I'll be there tomorrow or the rest of the week, son.
0: When last time you came?
3: I got to go to the bank this morning because I told you a couple weeks ago, the city had I opened up my office, my kind of like a law firm office.
0: Yeah.
3: And the city had put fines on me, Shawty, because they said I was on it or violation. And so they had put fines on me, Shawty, $17,000. Shawty, I had to write them folks a check so that we could stay in business. And I wrote them folks a check for $17,000.
0: Okay, what I got to do with you coming to work? What you need?
3: I ain't have $17,000 in the bank, in a bank account. So I put a check in there yesterday. My sister gave me a check for $6,000, right?
0: Yeah.
3: Try to make up a little bit of it, but then she told me she didn't have $200 in the bank. So, look, so what I got to do, so my partner told me, he said, she's not going to cash that check right off. He said, you're going to have a fruit day. So he said, just borrow like $11,000 from Rick and about another $8,000 from Gary or Brett, and that'll cover that because I got a case coming in, Saturday on Friday. I got a big case coming in on Friday, Saturday. We're going to settle that. On Friday, so if you can just give me like a
0: what coming in? What you got coming in Friday though?
3: A cheesesteak case.
0: A cheesesteak case.
3: Yeah.
0: What happened with the cheesesteak?
3: The lady sued the folks who made the Philly steak and the wings. They sold her son's cheesesteak and that cheese was too hot and burnt top of his mouth. We suing them for $200 million. So they ought to settle
0: how much money you think you're going to get out of that case?
3: Probably about $15,000 at least.
2: $200 million?
3: What you say, man? Yeah, you got to throw the bit number out, though, just to get them scared. Then they be like, man, I ain't trying to pay that $200 million, but we give you $15,000. I'd be like, yeah, we can take that.
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0: Hey, good morning, family. Rodney's going to tell you about our traffic this morning in Miami and surrounding areas.
5: 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We got an accident on the Dolphin Expressway in Miami-Dade County. The Dolphin eastbound right at 57th Avenue, stop and go traffic going back to Milam Dairy Road. And two right lanes still blocked on the Airport Expressway westbound at Northwest 22nd Avenue. 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
0: 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So thanks for the update on traffic, Rodney. I appreciate everything, man. What's happening in the news, though?
5: 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Good morning. And here are your Hot 105 headlines. President Donald Trump's border czar, Tom Homan, warns New York an ICE surge is coming. The Trump administration has drawn up a plan to surge U.S. Immigration and Customs Enforcement ICE personnel to New York City, a move that threatens to escalate tensions with New York City Governor Kathy Hochul over the president's migrant crackdown. Border czar Tom Homan said yesterday he warned Governor Hochul of a surge before she signed a bill late last month curbing operations and banning mass ICE agents in her state. Also, yesterday, a federal judge struck down Donald Trump's administration's $100,000 fee for the new H-1B visa, contradicting an earlier federal court ruling upholding that fee hike. The Trump administration announced the much higher fees as a way of preventing foreign workers from taking American jobs. H-1B visas are meant for high-skilled jobs are difficult to find American workers to fill. Deep pocket technology companies are the biggest users, with nearly three-quarters of approvals going to workers from India. U.S. District Court Judge Leo Sorokin sided with 20 states and struck down the visa policy, concluding that the executive branch exceeded its authority and violated the Administrative Procedure Act, which governs how federal agencies develop and issue regulations. Democratic Florida gubernatorial candidate and current Orange County Mayor Jerry Demings is suspending his gubernatorial campaign after being diagnosed with a treatable form of prostate cancer. Mayor Demings made the announcement last week at his State of the County speech in Orlando. In other political news, former state senator Annette Tadeo, a Miami Democrat, is now in the race to be the next chief financial officer for the state of Florida. Ms. Tadeo made the announcement yesterday. And if you're a contractor in the city of Miramar, it's Miramar Cove Contractor Fair presented by the Business Industry Development Program. Tomorrow morning, 9 to 11 a.m. at the Miramar Police Headquarters, right across from City Hall. It's geared for painters, roofers, landscapers, builders, electricians, and other construction trades. In history, it was on this date in 1978 that the Church of Jesus Christ of Latter-day Saints, commonly called the Mormons, struck down a policy excluding black men from the Mormon priesthood that had been in place for more than 125 years. Your Hot 105 weather, scattered thunderstorms today with the high around 90 right now. Mostly cloudy skies with the high around 79. 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
5: Hot 105 from Alpha Kappa Alpha Sorority, the Chi Psi Omega chapter. We have the Chair for Social Justice, Taylor Harrison. How are you?
11: Good. How are you?
5: Quite well. And we also have Tyler Abu, who's also a member of your Social Justice Committee. How are you?
11: I'm doing well also.
5: Your chapter has a series called Courageous Conversations, where you talk to policymakers in Broward County, and you have an upcoming event.
11: June 11th, we are having a Courageous Conversations panel. It's in partnership with the Supervisor of Elections Office. Again, that's going to be June 11th at 7. Been getting the community together to have a larger conversation in regards to voter registration, voter awareness, to make people aware, because there is a lot at stake with this upcoming election. We just want to make sure that everybody in our local community is involved and engaged.
5: Your previous conversation will be with the Supervisor of Election for Broward County, Joe Scott. And you're going to have this at the Supervisor of Elections headquarters.
11: Yes, at 4650 Northwest 21st Avenue.
5: In Fort Lauderdale.
11: We're going to have a conversation interview style, Joe, Tyler, and myself amongst the audience, get everybody engaged and answer any question people may have about the voting process and what's at stake with this upcoming election.
5: And Ms. Abu, for more information?
11: Our social media, Instagram, Chi Psi Omega underscore AKA, that's CHIPSIOMEGA underscore AKA, or our website, ChiPsiOmega.org. 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
5: 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Thank you, ladies.
11: 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You have a wonderful day and a fabulous
12: 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Thank you so much.
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5: All right, 6 minutes after the hour, Gary has the T in the Kahlua of the day. Gary.
6: Good morning, Ricky. Good morning, America. Good morning to you. It's Tuesday, a beautiful day in the neighborhood. And here's what's happening in celebrity news. Y'all, she's back, honey. Or did she ever leave, honey? Kim Kardashian is back. And yes, honey, it's being reported that she is now officially, they made it official, that she is now dating Mr. Lewis Hamilton, y'all. Race car driver Lewis Hamilton, y'all. And they're saying that they are definitely madly in love. They're saying, y'all, that Mr. Hamilton, y'all, honey, that he's the Ferrari F1 team. Mercedes, Ferrari, stock price, big driver, and he's loving Kim Kardashian. Here's what he had to say.
7: No, it's amazing to

0: Hello?
1: Ricky.
0: Yes, ma'am. Where are you calling
1: it's
0: from?
1: Carolyn. It's Carolyn from Nashville, Tennessee. I'm listening to 101.5.
0: What's going on? Yeah. Yeah.
1: I think it's the way the trumpets go. Just, it reminds me of Connor.
2: Who's Connor?
0: Brad, don't do that.
1: He broke up with me over at Green Hills Mall. And I don't know. It's the way the song goes. And
0: It tears me up, too. That song got everybody in their feelings.
1: I loved him so much.
0: Yeah. Let it out. Let it out. Let it out.
1: The song just makes
0: Let it
1: me
0: out.
1: Remember how much I miss him.
0: Let it out. Let it out. Let it out. Get it all out. Scream it out. Scream it out. You can't hold that in. Scream it out. Scream it out.
1: I just miss
0: scream it out.
1: So much.
0: Just scream it out. Scream it out. Scream it out.
2: Big old baby.
0: Scream it out. Yeah. Thank you so much. Oh, my God. Call us in. Yeah. Coming up. Coming up in what's trending. Everybody have a favorite group, movie, or TV show that now you don't like it as much just because it became too popular. This morning we want.
1: Miss Connor. I miss her so much.
0: Hold on 1 second. What was ruined because too many people discovered it? Hit us up at 866-9-RICKY, 866-9-R-I-C-K-E-Y. We're going to take your phone call. 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
0: Look where you're going. You know you're driving crazy out there. All right, Rodney, how's the traffic looking right now?
6: 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Not bad out there in your morning commute. We do have one accident. This is the Airport Expressway, State Road 112. This is going westbound at 22nd. That's been a factor all morning. Now delays are going back to 19th Avenue, perhaps maybe growing a little bit later on this morning. Hot 105 traffic is sponsored by Duke's Mayo. Duke's got twang. Duke's Mayo, that's some good mayo. That's the one with the catchy yellow lid. And the full name is Duke Mayonnaise. You can get it in stores today. Duke's Mayo, it's got
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10: All right, y'all. 28 minutes after the hour, y'all. Have you ever stopped liking something just because everybody else started liking it?
11: Yeah, maybe it was your favorite artist before they blew up. Maybe it was a New York club, park, or area that you discovered. Or it could be a TV show you discovered before everybody started binge watching it. Or it might be a local restaurant that used to be easy to get into until social media made it almost possible to get impossible to get a table. A new online discussion is asking, what was ruined because too many people discovered it?
7: Now, some of these top answers included food trucks, farmers markets, thrift stores, Airbnb, Pokemon cards, comic cons, and even nature itself. People say once something gets too popular, prices go up, crowds get bigger, and the original vibe just disappears.
10: Yep.
7: Some people cannot wait to tell all their friends about the newest thing they've discovered, but some people keep it to themselves so it won't get that popular.
10: Yeah, so we want to know what's something that you love before everybody else found out about it and ruined it. Like, it'd be certain spots that I go to, I wouldn't say a word because I find my peace there, able to eat some good food there.
11: Right.
10: I don't post. I find I got a favorite beach that's quiet, nothing but old-ass people.
11: Yeah.
10: Barely able to walk up and down. They ain't bothered. Oh, I got my favorites. I do not share. Hell to the no.
11: Don't blame you.
10: Hell to the no. And you be wanting to promote.
11: But you can't because it'll get overcrowded and oversaturated, and then you can't never even go no more.
10: I mean, it's an Italian steakhouse in Hollywood, Florida. That
7: I know exactly where you're talking about.
10: I bet you don't.
7: I bet I do. It's like in a little strip mall.
10: No, it's not.
7: Oh, okay, never mind.
10: I know what you're talking about, but it's not that
7: it's
10: one.
7: Delicious.
10: Oh, okay. No.
7: Can't say the name.
10: Oh, no, I wouldn't dare. Y'all, you ain't going to be up in there blowing hookah and crab legs and turn that into an all-white day party and a DJ hell to the hall.
12: You just described every brunch spot in Atlanta.
11: Ooh, I can't take it.
7: Y'all know Y'all know how I love Topo Chico's? I can say it now because you can't find them anywhere. Y'all know I go to a restaurant, I'm like, I have a Topo Chico with a lemon in it, so I feel like I'm having like a real drink. They don't even sell them at the grocery stores anymore. They're like always out. It's annoying. Yeah.
10: What about that, what's that restaurant inside of the Galleria in Dallas? We always eat at Gary.
12: Grand Lux.
7: Grand Lux.
10: They done took over Grand Lux.
11: No.
12: Oh, man. They done turned it into a
13: club now.
10: It's a club. That's the one in Houston now. Now, they don't club out the one in Dallas, but the House of Pies in Houston.
12: You remember the House of Pies? We used to go there every night after the club.
10: Boy, me and my daughter and my daughter's mom, we stayed and we always went to the House of Pies, absolutely, in Houston. I think it's made out of an old Waffle House or whatever.
12: It is. Whataburger.
10: Yeah. Whataburger. Right. Man, there's just so many doggone places that you can't go. We want to know what ruined it. What, you know, that became really popular and it has totally ruined it. Hit us up at 866-9 Ricky. Let's go to the phones. Good morning.
14: Hi, this is Pineapple calling from Houston, Texas. The one thing that was ruined was Black Tony. I believe he'll still have a job at NERT. Not everybody knew about him on Ricky Smalley.
15: My name is Pokey. I'm calling from Polk County, Florida. And I think that the price of chitlins, chicken, and chitlins were ruined and oxtails because too many people discovered it.
1: This is Ramona from Fresno, Texas. What has changed is the landscape of the suburbs of Houston, Texas, with everybody moving here because the homes are cheaper for them. And running off our deers and our bobcats.
3: I'm Desiree calling from Louisville, Kentucky. T.I.'s new song, Let Her Know, I'm sick of it. 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
5: 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My first baby mama, Melanie.
13: My name is Teddy Alamayu, and I'm from Houston, Texas. The thing that was ruined for me is the slingshot. About 99% of the slingshots out there are owned by black folks, and I don't want to be the stereotype.
10: Ah. Oh, wow. Yeah, those slingshots and yeah.
12: Yeah, it's a whole culture here. Yeah,
7: now. Blasting the music.
12: Yeah.
10: They're everywhere. Fort Lauderdale. Now what I do like, and I hate to say it on the air, I ain't trying to put them on the spot, but what I do like, I love the jet ski club in Miami now. Now I party with them. Beyonce, you was with us, we party with them before.
16: I know that's my favorite.
10: Yeah, they got a jet ski club in Miami, and they be having them big Gucci goggles on, and they be taking that baby from Miami over to Bimini, Bahamas, and it probably be about 100 of them, whatever. And so that's a lot of fun.
12: Well, you know what? One of the listeners just called and said what I don't like, even though I'm not really a big eater. I do not like oxtails, chitlins, and all that stuff, because y'all act like it was just something fell from heaven. That been around. And y'all buying all these oxtails as high as they are when black people used to throw that away. It was just doggone scrap.
10: Y'all stop buying them at Tom Thumb, Kroger's, and Publix. If you want some oxtails, you got to go to the meat store in the hood. I bought me a big ass box of oxtails yesterday for $110.
11: You can go to the Asian spot, the Asian meat place, too.
10: And then I cut all the fat off them, and I rinse them off, and I season them up, and I smoked them yesterday for 4 hours, put them in the oven for 2.5 hours, and still working on it. And the meat is falling off the damn bone for $110. Not $70 for three, $110 for a whole damn box. But you got to put some love in. And then when I smoked the damn oxtail, I went and cut down some trees yesterday while the oxtail was smoking. So I was getting the oxtail smoke in the backyard while I was cutting down the damn trees. Girl. I'm a country boy. Holler at your boy, 866-9-R-I-C-K-E-Y.
11: Okay.
10: Boy, your phone call on the other side. 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
18: 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Good Tuesday morning on this ninth day of June 2026. 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This accident still a factor on the Airport Expressway going westbound at Northwest 22nd Avenue with some delays in Miami-Dade County. Delays going back to Northwest 19th Avenue. That's a look at traffic. We're Hot 105 and Hot 105. 5FM.com. Tavares and Ricky, how y'all doing? Tavares.
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19: Hey, good morning to everyone listening here on Hot 105. I'm 7 News anchor Tavares Jones, and here's what's making headlines on this Tuesday morning, June 9th. Starting out in Broward, where police are investigating after a woman was struck and killed by a vehicle. This happened around 8:30 last night in Fort Lauderdale along the 1700 block of North Federal Highway. The victim was taken via trauma alert to Broward Health Medical Center, but would not survive. The driver involved did stay on the scene until help could arrive. And now to Miami-Dade, where a man is left injured after a shooting in Miami Gardens. This happened just before 11 last night in the area of Northwest 27th Avenue and 190th Street. Apparently, the victim was shot in the leg. No word yet on his condition. In other news, a powerful earthquake hitting just off the western coast of Cuba Monday, and it was felt as far away as Jacksonville. Meantime, here in South Florida, people from Kendall to downtown Miami reported feeling the shaking, especially in high-rise buildings. Several Miami-Dade County buildings, including the Stephen P. Clark Government Center, were also evacuated out of caution. I'm Tavares Jones. That's your 7 News update here on the Ricky Smiley Morning Show on Hot 105. 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

0: that people have ruined with the TV show that you discovered before everybody started binge watching it, or maybe it was a local restaurant that used to be easy to get into. Now social media made it impossible to get a table. What are something that was great until too many doggone people discovered it? Hit us up at 866-9-R-I-C-K-E-Y. Let's go to the phones. Good morning.
1: My name is Jackina, and I'm calling from Tampa, and Tampa has been ruined because of too many people.
2: This is Eddie Brown from Monroe, Louisiana, and I think oxtails. When I was little, you could get a box of oxtails for $5. 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
3: This is James Barr from Tampa, Florida, and the thing that everybody got a hold of and messed it up was the dope game.
4: My name is Trinita, calling from North Carolina. The tropical islands have been destroyed because too many people discovered it and have Americanized it, ruined all the natural jewelry and authentic souvenirs you can pick up.
5: Hi, this is Tina from St. Louis, Martha's Vineyard. It was ruined by the bonnet.
6: My name is
0: Patrick. Oh, my God.
6: The turkey leg hood. They ruined it.
7: Hey, this is Kenny Mack. Just wanted to say it's definitely Uber. Uber has destroyed Uber. It was definitely Uber. Uber.
8: My name is Tavi. I'm calling from Greenwood, South Carolina. And the thing that was ruined the most was the dining hall, the restaurant called the Dining Hall. It was a nice, quiet, elegant place for couples. And then it ended up just being blew out of proportion. And then it just ended up, you know, just getting bad.
9: Hey, this is Crystal. I'm calling from Dallas, and they done made Spirit Airlines shut down because Spirit, the only airline that lets you come to the ticket counter and get a round-trip ticket for $50 to wherever you want to go. Yes. Now, everybody found out about it, and they done had to shut it down.
10: Right. Hey, This is Big Fine Black Keisha from New Orleans. I want to say BBLs because I got mine in 2015, and not everybody got it.
11: Oh. Big fine.
0: Y'all need to eat some cornbread and some pinto beans.
11: Yes.
0: And do some squats. That BBL, that you can get that 90s natural. But the dude said they messed up the dope game. How much A ball going for today?
11: Ricky.
0: You remember back then somebody front you an A ball?
11: What are you talking about here?
12: Say, man.
0: Special K.
11: Dude. No, sir. We're not talking about that on the show.
12: Slow down, Chief.
0: Well, hey. The dude called in and said they messed up the dope game. I said, come back in the day when you were broke, somebody front your A-ball. You go and make you some
11: money. No, sir. Nobody's fronting. No.
12: Hey, y'all remember the toll roads used to be, you should take the toll road to avoid traffic?
11: Yep.
12: Now it's toll roads are parking lots.
11: Right. And you could throw your quarters in or pennies and you would never get in trouble.
0: Yeah, it's really bad. But I can't believe the lady called in and said, I know damn well the lady didn't call up here and said that they're wearing bonnets up in Martha's Vineyard.
11: Now, wait. No, they're not. Baby. That's what she said.
13: No, they're not. She said it messed it up, honey.
11: Ooh.
14: No, they are not.
11: Y'all are tripping.
0: That's a whole nother conversation. We got to have a conversation about, not just about the bonnets, but just like when you get a chance to go and experience something or whatever, how to switch it up and adapt to the environment that you're in. I don't know. I don't want to get canceled. I don't want
14: to code switch. Right. You ain't said nothing wrong.
11: Our whole lives. You have to code switch. You don't talk to your boss the way you talk to me. Come on.
0: Right. Yeah. It'd be some spaces like I just would never post because I really enjoy the restaurant or I really enjoy this particular area to go and just enjoy myself or whatever, or a particular time at amusement park when it's a good time to go to the amusement park.
15: That's what happened with Tulum.
11: Tulum.
14: Look at Cancun.
15: Tulum and Cancun. Like, Tulum used to be a little duck off nobody knew about, and you could go, you know, and now everybody.
14: Cancun is like the United States.
0: Hold on. Okay, what's that, Brad?
15: Everybody in Tulum now. You can't go. You can't go because they have, like, houses on top of houses. So you rent you, get you a nice rental property, but then this house above you is 15 people that they can look down on your swimming pool, and it's just too much. It used
0: and
15: to
0: then
15: be
0: they
15: so
0: put, like,
15: private.
0: Them damn phones.
15: Cameras,
0: now, what you were saying, Kay?
14: I said Cancun is like America. It's not even like going out of town.
15: Right.
0: What?
14: It's like you might as well just be in Destin.
15: Yep.
11: But you know what else? They're also ruining the monuments by, like, trampling on Tulum and other monuments, too, all around the world.
15: Yes.
0: The monuments? What?
11: Tulum. Oh. It's like a mini, what do you call it? They're in Egypt. Like a mini pyramid.
0: Right.
11: Yeah, and
0: right.
11: They're, like, people just trampling. Like, so many people are going now.
0: Yeah, yeah. And things here in the United States. Hey, if y'all was not able to get through, y'all hit us up. Hit us up at 866-9-R-I-C-K-E-Y or just hit us up on the website. All right, y'all, coming up, y'all Lion Sounds has the chicken and waffle mix. You don't want to miss that. Up next, Ricky Smiley Morning Show.
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0: Wake up! 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
0: Good morning, Rodney. What's going on in those Lauderdale streets?
21: 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We got some delays out there, but no major accidents, a good thing. 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
21: 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Good morning. And here are your Hot 105 headlines. Democratic Florida gubernatorial candidate and current Orange County Mayor Jerry Demings is suspending his gubernatorial campaign after being diagnosed with a treatable form of prostate cancer. Mayor Demings made the announcement last week at his State of the County speech in Orlando. Broward County's 911 system is about to get a major upgrade that promises to vastly improve law enforcement's ability to respond quickly to emergencies and allow people seeking help to provide more information than ever before. The County Commission is scheduled to vote today to approve a contract with Motorola Solutions Connectivity at a cost of $25 million over 10 years to replace the county's 911 system with a next-generation 911 model, capable of better pinpointing locations of callers and allowing them to use their cell phones to share video in real time. According to Broward County Mayor Mark Bogan, this new technology will allow people to communicate with 911 by voice, by text, by video. It's like going from dial-up to high-speed internet. The user enhancements are the ones most likely to be noticed by the public. You'll be able to use the cell phone camera to record what they're seeing while they call for help. And in medical emergencies or crimes in progress, a 911 caller may not be able or willing to speak. The video can show 911 dispatchers what type of emergency is taking place even when the caller cannot. A World Cup referee from Somalia has been denied entry into the U.S., forcing him out just days before the first match. Omar Artan landed in Miami on a flight from Istanbul over the weekend when he was turned away by U.S. Customs and Border Patrol in a statement released yesterday. Somalia is among the 40 countries designated for additional scrutiny or subject to travel bans under President Donald Trump. Miami-Dade County Public Schools will have free breakfast and lunch for the summer of 2026 at over 170 schools in Miami-Dade County. And that website is summerbreakspot.org. Also in Broward County and Palm Beach County, those same services, free summer meals for kids 18 and under at various locations. And the website is summerbreakspot.org. Your Hot 105 weather, scattered thunderstorms today with a high around 90. Right now, cloudy skies and 82 degrees. 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

0: 27 minutes after the hour. Y'all front page right here. Alfreda's, good morning.
1: Good morning, Ricky. It's Tuesday, June 9th. Here's what's going on in the news. President Trump's walkout from Kristen Welker's Meet the Press interview is reviving criticism of his treatment of black female journalists.
2: No, they're crooked.
3: They're urging the votes to be counted quickly. That's how they vote in California.
2: They're crooked, just like you're crooked. Your press is crooked, and Meet the Press is crooked.
3: To be fair, I'm not crooked, but let's
2: really?
3: Let's
2: well, you play right into their hands.
3: Let's continue.
2: You're either crooked or you're stupid.
1: Put me in, Coach. I just want to interview him one time. Just one time.
0: Oh, you're kidding.
1: Oh, my gosh.
0: He'd been a choke slams you.
1: I just have to be like, you know, I'm going to get fired after this, but let me just go at him. Trump has a pattern of attacking reporters who challenge him, but his clashes with people like Kristen Welker, Rachel Scott, April Ryan, and more show a more specific pattern. Black female journalists are often met with not just pushback, but with personal insults meant to undermine their credibility. His aura during this interview, if you saw it, it's so ugly and disgusting. It just exudes hate. He's not orange, he's red. He's so angry at her for even, you know, just speaking with him. It's really disgusting. Okay, y'all. On to other things. Primaries are being held in four states today: South Carolina, North Dakota, Nevada, and Maine, with races for Congress, Senate, governor, and other offices on the ballot. Now, these races matter because voters are deciding who makes it to November and whether their party puts up the strongest candidate to win. And in Maine, Democrat Graham Plattner is expected to win the Senate primary and face Republican Senator Susan Collins, despite controversy over a Nazi tattoo that he had covered up, explicit text, and allegations about past relationships. Lastly, Ricky, people are out here stealing electricity now. Two Northern Carolina men are facing charges after officials say they tapped into a Duke Energy substation near Charlotte Motor Speedway and used the power to run a nearby RV park. Now, Edward Little and Michael Klutz are accused of stealing nearly $600,000 worth of electricity. They're charged with getting property by false pretense, injuring an energy facility, and money laundering. And because that wasn't enough, Ricky, Little is also facing an additional charge after officials say he was found with a fully automatic gun. For info on these stories and more, go to RickySmileyMorningShow.com. Now, here's a look at sports.
4: Rock T, the sports genius, is in the building.
5: Boxing Castle back in. Alley-oop to Wembanyama and easily throws it down. An indefensible play.
6: Court stretch for the Spurs because you know Wemby's going to get a blow here in a few minutes.
5: Another long three-pointer. Lines it up and knocks it down.
7: Yes, sir. San Antonio Spurs got the job done, man. They won game three last night.
0: Where you at on the toilet?
7: Huh?
8: Hey, man.
0: Oh, God. Take the microphone in the bathroom? What you do this for? Go ahead, man. He in the bathtub doing the sports. Go ahead, Mike.
8: Gotta get it done, dog. Gotta get it done.
9: In a bubble bath.
8: Yes, sir. NBA Finals in full hostile last night. New York City. You know what I'm saying? Madison Square Garden. But President Trump was there. He got booed, of course. He got booed. And he fell asleep during the doggone game. Did y'all see this? Was y'all watching the game?
10: It was terrible.
0: Yeah, it was terrible. Awful.
8: Spurs superstar Victor Wembanyama, he had 32 points, man. He spoke after the game. Here's what he had to say.
11: We're all the time confident. Did what we were supposed to do, but the job is absolutely not done. We're not even halfway. The hardest is still to come.
8: And shout out real quick to Las Vegas Aces, Asia Wilson, man. She became the fastest WNBA player to reach 6,000 career points. It took her 278 games to hit that milestone. That's my quick sports support right there. Y'all follow me on social media at Rock T. Holla. Brat got the hot spot right now.
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16: 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It's the B-R-A-T.
0: All right, y'all, 29 before the top of the hour. Y'all time at the hot spot. What up, Brat?
17: What up, Ricky? Good morning, everybody. I'm your girl, Brat Tat Tat, and this is the hot spot where we bring you music, movies, and more. So let's get on off into it. Well, y'all, the Wayans family didn't just bring Scary Movie back. They reminded Hollywood just who helped make parody comedy a box office big thing in the first place. So the latest installment of the Scary Movie franchise is off to a massive start, pulling in a franchise record $106 million worldwide during its opening weekend, making it the highest grossing opening weekend in franchise history. Now, the movie also marks a major family reunion for the franchise as several family members are starring in the film. Sean and Marlon, They return with Keenan Ivory Wayans, Kim Wayans, Damon Wayans, and Greg Wayans. The original stars Anna Faris and Regina Hall are back as well. But for the Wayans family, this success is more about... It's more than ticket sales, they say. It's a reminder that they've impacted the world and they've impacted the comedy world and the pop culture. So congratulations go out to them because that is a big opening. $106 million during the first opening weekend. Big. So that's what's huge. Up. That is huge. All right, y'all. Speaking of weekend box office, the movie Michael is still in the top 10, coming in at number 7 over the weekend. The film has now grossed over $900 million globally, making it the highest grossing film in Lionsgate history. And beginning today, Michael is available for purchase or to rent on premium video on demand platforms like Apple TV, Fandango at Home, Prime Video, and YouTube Movies and TV. So everybody that didn't get to see it, you can now watch it on a streaming service. All right, y'all, we're going to wrap up the hotspot on that note. But for more information on these stories and more, you can go to RickySmileyMorningShow.com and you can catch me on all my social media. So Brat. Coming up next, y'all, we got Dwight Stone with that praise mixdown. The time now is 27 minutes before the top of the hour. It's the Ricky Smiley Morning Show.
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20: 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That one accident, still a factor. This is the Dolphin Express, westbound, right at 57th Avenue. It's in the two right lanes. 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
22: 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Starting out in Miami-Dade and developing now, police are investigating what neighbors describe as an apparent shooting in Miami Gardens. This all happening at a home along the 17,000 block of Northwest 36th Avenue. Details are limited right now, but Miami-Dade Fire Rescue confirms they transported at least one person to an area trauma center. 7 News has a crew on the scene right now, and police can be seen placing down several evidence markers. As for the person who was taken to the hospital, no word yet on their condition. Be sure to follow this developing story inside of the 7 News mobile app. And now to Broward, where police are investigating after a woman was struck and killed by a vehicle. This happened around 8:30 last night in Fort Lauderdale along the 1700 block of North Federal Highway. That victim was taken via trauma alert to Broward Health Medical Center, but she would not survive. The driver did stay on the scene until help could arrive. In other news this morning, a powerful earthquake hitting just off the western Cuban coast Monday, and it was felt as far away as Jacksonville. Meantime, here in South Florida, people from Kendall all the way to downtown Miami reported feeling shaking, especially in high-rise buildings. Several Miami-Dade County buildings, including the Stephen P. Clark Government Center, were also evacuated out of caution. I'm Tavares Jones. That's your news update here on the Ricky Smiley Morning Show on Hot 105. 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
3: 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Accident, two right lanes on the Dolphin Expressway going westbound. This is right at 57th Avenue with two right lanes, and also some delays. The off-ramp right lane, 95 southbound, the off-ramp to Northwest 62nd Street. Ramp restrictions there. Also, disabled vehicle in the right lane, 95 northbound, right before you get to the 826. A little stop-and-go traffic going back up to Opa-locka Boulevard. 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Let's look at traffic. 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Ricky?
4: Man, that's some good traffic right there. Now, what are people talking about in the Magic City, Rodney?
3: Thank you, Ricky. Good morning. And here are your Hot 105 headlines. The Supreme Court is in its final stretch this term, and there are some major cases left. Two of the cases decided this year include the gutting of the 1965 Voting Rights Act, prompting Republicans in a number of southern states to redraw congressional districts to diminish or eliminate majority black districts that have elected black members to Congress. The other case was President Trump's tariff program, where the court said Congress had not authorized it and that Trump exceeded his authority in doing it on his own. Other cases the court needs to consider this term include birthright citizenship in Trump versus Barbara, mail-in ballots in Watson versus the Republican National Committee, Trump versus Slaughter, where Donald Trump is the first president to try to fire the heads of independent agencies, Trump versus Cook, the black woman President Trump threatened to fire or try to fire from the Federal Reserve Board. Broward County's 911 system is about to get a major upgrade that promises to vastly improve law enforcement's ability to respond quickly to emergencies and allow people seeking help to provide more information than ever before. County Commission is scheduled to vote today to approve a contract with Motorola Solutions Connectivity at a cost of up to $25 million over 10 years to replace the county's 911 system with a next-generation 911 model capable of better pinpointing locations of callers and allowing them to use their cell phones to share video in real time. Callers to 911 will be able to voice, text, or video, and according to Broward County Mayor Mark Bogan, it's like going from dial-up to high-speed internet. The connectivity will only take 1 second. The user enhancement most likely to be noted by the public is for residents will be able to use their cell phone cameras to record what they are seeing while they call for help. In medical emergencies or crimes in progress, a 911 caller may not be able or willing to speak. Now, video can show the 911 dispatcher what type of emergency is taking place, even when the caller cannot. A $1 billion project is coming to the city of Miramar, and contractors are needed. Miramar Cove, a project from Sunbeam Properties and Development, will be a multi-use complex planned to open in the fall of 2028 at Miramar Parkway and Red Road. And tomorrow, there's a contractor's fair, 9 a.m. to 11 a.m. at the Miramar Police Headquarters, 11765 City Hall Promenade in Miramar. They're seeking all types of contractors, including HVAC technologies, closeout experts, roofers, landscapers, painters, electrician, plumbers, and project schedulers. 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
3: Your Hot 105 weather? Scattered thunderstorms expected today with a high around 90. Right now we have cloudy skies and 83 degrees. Those are your Hot 105 headlines.
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0: 105, today's RBNO School and Home of the Ricky Smiley Morning Show. What's going on, fam? It's Shelby in the midday. Top of the morning, Tuesday. Welcome to it. How you feeling? 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I'm here for it. I think I want me some of those rockin' rib rolls. The ribs are pretty good. The curly fries, the smoked fish dip. I'm such a creature of habit. I get the same thing every time I go. That's crazy. All right, so yeah, do that for your office, and I'm sure they will thank you for it. So your president showed up to the game last night, caused all that mess and inconvenience for the entire New York, the entire Madison Square Garden, only to fall asleep at the game. I know you lying. I know you can lie. Sir, are you serious? You could have stayed at home, watched this game in the comfort of your home, and nobody else would have been bothered. Clearly, they didn't even want him there. Did you hear the boos? Oh, my gosh. I love that for him. I loved that for him. But anyway, you don't have to do everything just because you can. Just saying, all right? Coming up next, got a little something for everybody, including you. Working hard on the J-O-B. Gonna throw in some Fugees for you. Got some Kendrick Lamar, SZA on deck, and so much more. Right here in the soul of Miami, it's Hot 105.
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song before releasing it. They did not. So there's an artist by the name of Enya who was actually on the verge of suing them to have the record pulled entirely. So I'm glad they cleared it up because it was a hit. I'm just saying, ready or not, it was out there.

105. Today's RBN Old School and home of the Ricky Smiley Morning Show. What's going on, fam? It's Shelby in the midday. Got you rocking on this Tuesday. Welcome to it. How you feeling? How you doing? So the Knicks lost last night and everybody's blaming the president. They said he's bad luck. Yeah, he's bad luck. And a lot of people are upset because he was there. And I get it. Did you see what people had to go through to actually attend the game? It was crazy. Traffic was 10 times worse than usual. And it's already 10 times worse before being 10 times worse again. You follow me, right? If you've ever been in Times Square, anywhere,

0: Yep, so he's to blame. He's the reason the Knicks lost. So if you were pulling for them, there you have it. If you didn't know, now you know. Just bad luck everywhere you go. All right, coming up next, got that inspirational song of the day. You got this. 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
4: 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Okay. And Shelby Rush is here to remind you why on Hot 105, the soul of Miami.
7: That's right, family. You got this, and I've got you. Let's get into it. I know a lot of people are dealing with a lot of things. We're all going through something. And, you know, sometimes the strongest thing you can do isn't to hide the pain. It's to face it with grace. So here's a reminder for anyone who's carrying a heavy load today. Smile through the pain. Not because the struggle isn't real, but because your spirit is stronger than what you're going through. A smile can shift your perspective, lift someone else's heart, and remind the world and yourself that your circumstances don't have the final say. Sometimes one smile is all it takes to change everything. Too easy, fam. But as always, you have to start where you are and grow as you go. You got this, and I got you. 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

on her man. She said that he is her greatest inspiration after he retired from the NFL. She wrote on Instagram, "There's only 1-3, and it's truly a blessing to go on this journey with you. My greatest inspiration. I love you so much." Aw, I love the way they're loving each other. Get you some of that. Just saying. A little bit of that here and there. You'll be good. Right here at Hot 105. Today's RBNO School and home of the Ricky Smiley Morning Show. It's open to midday right here in Hot 105.

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1: Hey family, what's going on? Get in here and check this out. In news you probably can't use or don't care to hear, it's been reported that former Attorney General Pam Bondi says that she's been quietly battling thyroid cancer. Now, Bondi confirmed to CNN and CBS News that she was diagnosed shortly after Trump fired her from the Justice Department in April and that she had surgery a few weeks ago. So do with that what you will. And family, get into this. Imagine having a baby with Matthew Knowles and expecting Beyonce to support you and your illegitimate son. Well, that's exactly what's happening because Matthew Knowles' former mistress believes that Beyonce should help her out. The girl says she's struggling and Beyonce should help her brother in his time of need. Lady, if you don't go to hell... Do you agree or not? Let me know, fam. This is crazy. And family, last but not least, get into this. So singer Kelly Price says that her life is in danger while claiming that her family is targeting her with witchcraft. Check this out.
2: It's coming out soon enough. I'm not playing with anybody. And I'm going to heaven when I die. And I'm not dying until Jesus says, out here is crazy. It's a whole out here. And yes, I'm a kingdom. I'm not church. This girl done went and had plastic surgery and stop buying dollar store wigs to look like me. She's been stalking me for 3 years. I pray and I got a whole lot of people that pray with me every night. Let me tell you how God works. Since you done cloned my phone, tried to change my ticket, locked me out my computer today, sent my friend to the hospital last night, tried to kill my driver while I was in the car. Let's play. You cloned my phone, you know where I live now? Show up in Atlanta if you want to. My gun is registered.
1: 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I'm still not sure exactly who she's talking about, but she's spilling the family business. 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She claims that her family is after her as well. It's a lot going on in Kelly Price's life. I just want her to find peace. Girl, get on that plane and get the hell out of Atlanta. 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

Back when clubbing was fun, Ghost Town DJs, going back to the 90s with that one, right here on Hot 105. Today's RB Old School and home of the Ricky Smiley Morning Show with Shelby in the midday. Big ups to my girl Kalani, who is getting ready for her world tour, kicking off in August. I am here for it. She will be here in our area September 10th, it all goes down. She's going to be at the iThing Amphitheater. Now, that's right down the street. Don't panic. And, of course, you can win your tickets right here on Hot 105, the soul of Miami.

0: Getting you ready for that old school reunion mix at noon with DJ DP right here on Hot 105. Today's RV at Old School. What's going on, family? It's Shelby in the midday. Got you rocking right here on the home of the Ricky Smiley Morning Show. And don't forget, we're trying to hook you up with free lunch. 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So it's been reported that Red Bull has purchased Spirit Airlines for $7.7 billion. All right, now, I haven't really gotten confirmation, but I've seen this a few times circulating on the internet. And yeah, if it's true, does this mean that Red Bull really does give you wings? I'm here all week, fam. I am here all week. All right, let me end it while I'm ahead. Got DJ DP coming up next with the old school reunion mix right here on Hot 105.
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This is where we are. So listen, we got a $100 gift card to Dave & Buster's for the Haiti versus Brazil watch party at Dave & Buster's right here in Hollywood. It all goes down Friday, June 19th. It's all about the FIFA World Cup. And Dave & Buster's, they're all in.

0: If Peter Piper picked a peck of pickled peppers, then how many pickled peppers did Peter Piper pick? The question can't be answered because who knows how many pickled peppers are in a peck? And if the peppers are pickled, then they had already been picked because nobody picks already pickled peppers.
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27: This is Taffy, how are you?
26: Hey, what's up, Leffy Taffy? What's up, girl? You calling 10.
27: All right, that's what time it is.
26: All right. So listen, you got this $100 gift card to Dave & Buster's. It's all about the FIFA World Cup. Dave & Buster's is all in. You are too. Congratulations. Haiti versus Brazil going down June 19th. Who are you going for?
27: Back passe, ma boule.
26: Hey, why you, girl? Why you? I love it. Well, congratulations. Do enjoy, okay?
27: Thank you.
26: You're welcome, Taffy. Hey, let me ask you something. School is out. You still calling from the work job, from the job place?
27: I'm still working.
26: You know what I'm
27: trying
26: to say?
27: I work year-round.
26: Oh, you do? Okay. All right. I got you. Well, don't work too hard, girl. Enjoy yourself this weekend. Do me a favor. Tell everybody out there listening to the station that plays most variety music and the station that just hooked you up with that $100 Dave & Buster's gift card.
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0: Johnny Diamond.
1: Okay.
0: But we didn't know his name was Johnny Diamond because everybody called him Muchacho. That was it.
1: Okay. All right. I didn't know you were a teacher. I just learned something. I'm done. All right. Thanks, DP. Bye. See you tomorrow. Muchacho Diamond, and you were a teacher. Wow, that was a lot.
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Smiley Morning Show. It's Shelby in the Midday. Got you moving on a Tuesday. Did you know that Eugene Wilde, the guy who sings this song right here, also co-wrote for the Backstreet Boys? He actually co-wrote their hit, their 1997 hit. I believe it's I'll Never Break Your Heart. And Britney Spears' Dear Diary. You learn something new every day. That's a Black Music Month fun fact. Take it all in. It's all

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1: Hey, family, what's going on? Get in here and check this out. So, according to reports, actress Teresa Randall from the movie Bad Boys is making headlines after her ex-boyfriend filed for a temporary restraining order and accused her of a series of alarming incidents. Dario Pellini is his name. He claims that the actress has been harassing him since their 2024 breakup. He's also alleging that she broke into his home and says that he found her smoking crack. Oh, no, Teresa, say it ain't so. Teresa Randall was the one who played Martin's wife in the movie Bad Boys, just to give you a point of reference. Who these actors and actresses be going through it? I mean, like, take me through that type going through it. We want to wish her all the best. And family, get into this. Imagine having a baby with Matthew Knowles and expecting Beyonce to support you and your illegitimate son. That's exactly what's happening, because Matthew Knowles' former mistress believes that Beyonce should help her out. The girl says she's struggling and Beyonce should help her brother in his time of need. Lady, if you don't go to hell. The nerve. And family, last but not least, get into this. So singer Kelly Price says that her life is in danger while claiming that her family is targeting her with witchcraft. Check this out.
2: It's coming out soon enough. I'm not playing with anybody. And I'm going to heaven when I die. And I'm not dying until Jesus says, out here is crazy. It's a whole out here. And yes, I'm a kingdom. I'm not church. This girl done went and had plastic surgery and stopped buying dollar store wigs to look like me. She's been stalking me for 3 years. I pray, and I got a whole lot of people that pray with me every night. Let me tell you how God works. Since you done cloned my phone, tried to change my ticket, locked me out my computer today, sent my friend to the hospital last night, tried to kill my driver while I was in the car. Let's play. You cloned my phone, you know where I live now? Show up in Atlanta if you want to. My gun is registered.
1: Oop, you heard that. 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I just want her to find peace. Girl, get on that plane and get the hell out of Atlanta. 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

0: Hot 105, today's Urban Old School and home of the Ricky Smiley Morning Show. What's going on, fam? It's Shelby in the midday. Got you moving through a Tuesday. How you feeling? How you doing? Appreciate you. Thanks so much for allowing me to hang out with you while you're working hard for your money. I do enjoy your company, and hopefully you enjoy mine. So let's talk about the numbers right quick. All right, so I ran across this article, and it says that Costco's CEO makes around $950,000 a year, while Sam's Club's CEO makes $25 million a year. Now, one pays its workers $29 an hour, and the other pays its workers only $15 an hour. So that's double, as you can see. Do the math. All right, so let me see. Who do you think pays their workers $15 an hour, and who do you think pays their workers $29 an hour? You got it, all right? So the Costco CEO, Costco workers make $29 an hour, and Sam's workers, according to this report, only make $15 an hour in comparison. This is why where you spend your money matters. Just saying. Let that marinate, all right?
1: 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That's when the real heat gets turned up. 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

out to DJ Khaled. Have you seen him lately? Oh, my goodness. He's lost so much weight. Kudos to him. You know what, Khaled? I'm proud of you, my brother. You deserve a round of applause. Not sure how he did it. I don't remember seeing any endorsements this time. Remember, he had an endorsement with one of those weight loss companies. And he didn't lose the weight, and he admitted it. However, this time, he got it done. So kudos to you, Khaled. It's Shelby and the Midday, got you moving through a Tuesday work day right here in Hot 105, the soul of Miami.

0: 105. Today's Urban Old School and home of the Ricky Smiley Morning Show. What's going on, fam? It's Shelby by your side. Got you moving through a Tuesday, and we are just about through it. How you feeling? How you doing, fam? Are you excited about Juneteenth? Yeah, and all the celebrations that's going down. You know, Ricky Smiley is going to be hosting the Juneteenth celebration in the city of Coral Springs. And, of course, we're doing something cool with the Marlins. Yeah, Juneteenth celebration with the Miami Marlins. Giving you a chance to win those tickets to see the Marlins take on the Giants. That's going down Friday, June 19th, of course. And here's the thing that's doing it for me, really. Because out of all the people who can throw baseballs or that are in this building, they pick Big Lip to throw out the first pitch. Now, you know, if I'm not anywhere else on Friday, June 19th, I will be down at the baseball stadium. I already know what's going to happen. It's Big Lip. So something has to go left, way left. He can never just show up and do what needs to be done. So, yeah, I'm going to be there for the first pitch. But we've got your tickets, so get all the details online at hot105fm.com. Coming up next, got a little something for everybody, including you. I know you're out there working hard for your money, and I see you. All right, going to throw in some, let's see what we got coming up on the other side. How about some Monica? Why I love you. Yeah, Monica's doing her thing. Shout out to Monica. Gonna throw in some Usher, Summer Walker, good, and so much more. Right at the Soul of Miami is Hot 105.
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28: 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Does get-

0: 105. Today's Urban Old School and home of the Ricky Smiley Morning Show. It's about that time for me to get up out of here, family. Like, for real, this time. I am actually leaving. Big Lip is not feeling well. He's a little under the weather. So you'll get a different kind of show today. But stick around because you will have another chance to win those tickets to check out the Miami Marlins as they take on the Giants. It's all a part of the huge Juneteenth celebration, celebrating Black excellence going down Friday, June 19th. And guess who's throwing out the first pitch? Big Lip. I will not miss it for nothing, all right? So I will be down there on Friday to get an in-person view of this first pitch being thrown by Big Lip. You already know. Straight comedy. I can't remember the last time he actually picked up a ball to throw it. So just saying. He's not a young chicken anymore. This is going to be good. All right, so we got your tickets. Get all the details online at hot105fm.com. We'll talk again tomorrow, 10 o'clock in the morning. It all goes down right here in the soul of Miami. It's Hot 105. Be blessed. Peace.
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0: 105, today's R&B and old school home of the Ricky Smiley Morning Show. It's Mark Young, and a big shout out to Earth, Wind & Fire. You know, Questlove has been very busy putting this documentary together, and it is out now. 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Hang close. Tweet on the way. Also, Whitney Houston, I'm Every Woman, coming up.
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right there. Hot 105, today's R&B at Old School, home of the Ricky Smiley Morning Show. It's Mark Young. So, you know, we got the Giants coming to town. Marlins are going to beat them Juneteenth right there. Lone Depot Park. I've got those tickets coming up real soon, so hang close for that. Right now, it's Whitney.

Mark Young, Chris Brown, and Usher going to be right here in South Florida in December for that R&B tour. How exciting is that? Speaking of exciting, we got the Giants and the Marlins going head-to-head. That's going to happen on

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1: 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Spark Young, get started for Big Lip. Hang close, because after 4 o'clock, I've got your chance to win tickets to see our Florida Marlins beat up on the San Francisco Giants. Juneteenth, Lone Depot Park is going down. And I got all the details on that at hot105fm.com. 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It's packed with all of your South Florida favorites. 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I love that. 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
1: Hail to the boogie!
2: Hey, Mark. All right, a couple things working over here at Channel 7. Police are investigating a deadly attempted robbery overnight in Miami Gardens. They say an intruder woke up a couple, and a girl in the home called her neighbor. Police say the neighbor shot the intruder, and that person is not expected to be charged. So we'll have more on that story. Also, NASA revealed the 4 astronauts in Artemis 3, which is a key 2-week flight that aims to test out a lot of different technologies to help get astronauts back and on the surface of the moon. But one of the mission specialists, Frank Rubio, has some South Florida roots.
1: Yeah.
2: He graduated from Miami Sunset Senior High, and he says Miami is his home. So, you know, we're behind him the whole way. The crew is set to launch as soon as late of 2027. That's Artemis. And of course, as you know, the World Cup is days away. And if you all want to actually join in on the FIFA frenzy, the official FIFA World Cup store is here on Lincoln Road. The store is a World Cup wonderland, we hear, for any fan. Remember, games start this Thursday on Channel 7. So
1: USA,
2: basically a day
1: USA,
2: away.
1: USA.
2: Yep, all the way. It's going to be fun. So we'll talk about that and more tonight in the news.
1: Thank you, L Boogie.
2: All right. Thanks, Mark. Have a good one.

0: darling, I'm Lady Halloween. And I don't have any panties on.
1: I'm getting turned on right now. What did that say about me?
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0: You stupid.
2: We need to go on tour.
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6: 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I'm Nikki Ramirez. 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Let's start off with Dade County. It looks like the Palmetto Expressway northbound, the on-ramp from Okeechobee Road, still has a disabled vehicle. It's blocking the right lane. Stop and go traffic from Northwest 36th Street. Allow some time if you're taking the 826. Also in Dade County, I-75 southbound right at Northwest 138th Street, there's a disabled vehicle blocking the right lane. Broward County, you now have stop and go traffic on I-95. It's southbound right between Cypress Creek Road and Davie Boulevard. Road trip? 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

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It's Mark Jenkins, starring for Big Lip. I got tickets right now to see the Marlins beat the Giants on Juneteenth. Color

0: 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It's Mark Young.
1: Hey, Dad.
0: Hey, what's going on? What's your name?
1: Drika.
0: Hey, what up, Drika? Listen, you're calling number 10. You got the tickets.
1: Thank you.
0: And you're off to see the Marlins beat the Giants on Juneteenth, Lone Depot Park. Congratulations.
1: Thank you.
0: Yeah, that's going to be a great game, too. Where are you calling from?
1: Miami.
0: It's all sponsored by the Miami Marlins. 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

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Oh, oh, oh. 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
0: Mark Young.
5: On yet another Top 5 Tuesday. For the people that don't know, I got the top 5 ways to tell when you ain't rich yet.
0: Uh-oh.
5: I'm going to run it on down.
0: Okay.
5: Number 5, if you have to check your bank balance before you order extra cheese, you ain't rich yet.
0: Yeah.
5: You actually need extra cheese to afford extra cheese.
0: I know that's right, man.
5: Number 4, if you currently have 20 items sitting in various online carts with no idea when you're going to actually buy them, you ain't rich yet. You just stopping somebody with money from getting them.
0: That's right, man.
5: Number 3, every single light on your dashboard is currently lit up. The oil, the tire, the engine, gas, the battery.
0: Oh.
5: You ain't rich yet.
0: No.
5: There's never been a party as lit as your dashboard. Number 2, you have every single payday marked on your calendar for the entire year.
0: Oh, my God.
5: You ain't rich yet. Your calendar got more X's than Halle Berry. And lastly, on my top 5 ways to tell when you ain't rich yet, you think the term 401k refers to a race.
0: Oh, my God.
5: Yep, you definitely ain't rich yet. Yo, it's your man, Tony Sko, along with my brother on yet another Top 5 Tuesday.
0: Got your next look at traffic right now.
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3: Happy Tuesday afternoon. I'm Nikki Ramirez. This report is brought to you by Duke's Mayo. Duke's, it's got twang. Let's start off with Broward County. It looks like we have a multi-vehicle accident on I-95. It's southbound right at Griffin Road. The center lane is blocked. Moving over to Miami-Dade County, we have some slow-and-go traffic on I-95. It's northbound between Miami Avenue and the Florida Turnpike. Duke's Mayo, that's some good mayo. Duke's Mayo is the one with the catchy yellow lid. The full name is Duke's Mayonnaise. Get Duke's Mayo in stores today. It's got twang. Make it a great afternoon. That's the latest traffic update on Hot 105. Today's R&B and old school.
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1: Hey, Boogie.
2: Hey, Mark. All right, a couple things working over here at Channel 7. Police are investigating a deadly attempted robbery overnight in Miami Gardens. They say an intruder woke up a couple and a girl in the home called her neighbor. Police say the neighbor shot the intruder and that person is not expected to be charged. So we'll have more on that story. Also, NASA revealed the 4 astronauts in Artemis 3, which is a key 2-week flight that aims to test out a lot of different technologies to help get astronauts back and on the surface of the moon. But one of the mission specialists, Frank Rubio, has some South Florida roots.
1: Yeah.
2: He graduated from Miami Sunset Senior High, and he says Miami is his home. So, you know, we're behind him the whole way. The crew is set to launch as soon as late of 2027. That's Artemis. And of course, as you know, the World Cup is days away. And if you all want to actually join in on the FIFA frenzy, the official FIFA World Cup store is here on Lincoln Road. The store is a World Cup wonderland, we hear, for any fan. Remember, games start this Thursday on Channel 7. So
1: USA,
2: basically a day
1: USA,
2: away.
1: USA.
2: Yep, all the way. It's going to be fun. So we'll talk about that and more tonight in the news.
1: Thank you, L Boogie.
2: All right. Thanks, Mark. Have a good one.
0: Some people leave footprints. 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
7: Happy Tuesday afternoon. I'm Nikki Ramirez. This report's brought to you by Duke's Mayo. Duke's, it's got twang. Let's start off with Broward County. It looks like we have a multi-vehicle accident on I-95. It's southbound right at Griffin Road. The center lane is blocked. Moving over to Miami-Dade County, we have some slow-and-go traffic on I-95. It's northbound between Miami Avenue and the Florida Turnpike. Duke's Mayo. That's some good mayo. Duke's Mayo is the one with the catchy yellow lid. The full name is Duke's Mayonnaise. Get Duke's Mayo in stores today. It's got twang. Make it a great afternoon. That's the latest traffic update on Hot 105. Today's R&B and old school.
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0: Hey, Mark, you already know what it is, man. It's a vibe, big vibes for the people, and it's strictly for the aunties.
1: That's right, that's right. Great mix, man. You know, we got these tickets. Uh-oh. Juneteenth is coming up. It's right around the corner. Yeah, so we got the Miami Marlins. They're going to be taking on the Giants.
0: Uh-oh.
1: Out in San Fran. So they're coming to town. Right there, Lone Depot Park.
0: Nah, man.
1: You got your chance to win those
0: tickets.
1: That's
0: big.
1: Yeah, that's huge.
0: One out to the ball game. Who only get took out to the ball game?
1: I don't know, man. You know, it's a lot of people going out there. But tonight, the Marlins are playing the Diamondbacks. So that's happening a little later on. All right. So we got more of DJ Sko coming up next. Hang close.
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7: 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Let's start off with Miami-Dade County. I-95 northbound right at Southwest 7th Street. There's an accident and it's blocking the right lane. Also in Dade County, I-95 northbound right at Northwest 125th Street. Another accident blocking, again, the right lane. The Florida Turnpike southbound at Eureka Drive. You do have a disabled vehicle. The center lane is blocked. Broward County, there's an accident in Coral Springs. It's at Coral Springs Drive right at Ramblewood Drive. 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Have a great afternoon. That's the latest traffic update on Hot 105, today's R&B and old school.

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13: 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Today.

0: man. You already know what we doing, man. You know, it's a vibe. Big vibes for the people, man. And it's strictly for the
1: aunties.
0: Yeah.
1: Yeah,
0: man. Let's
1: say it, man.
0: Already.
1: Yeah, so what do you got going on, man?
0: I'm chilling tonight, man. A little Taco Tuesday, you know. I'm going to get me a couple of bites. And
1: oh, yeah?
0: Yeah, man.
1: That's what's up, man. That's what's up.
0: I play a little cards and, you know.
1: I hear you, man. That's what goes down in the day in the life of DJ Sco.
0: That's what it is. That's what it is, man. I'm sliding through, man. Listen, you're welcome to hang out with me all the time. You know that.
1: I might have to take you up on that. Definitely. Hey, Closo, I want you to hang out with us because we're going to be at Lone Depot Park. That's going down Juneteenth. That big celebration, Juneteenth. Got the Marlins and the Giants going head-to-head, so I can't wait for that. You know, we got a suite and everything. A suite.
0: It's gonna be amazing. You going to be in a suite, Mark?
1: Yeah.
0: That's what I'm talking about, man. Who's going to win these tickets, man?
1: I don't know, man. We'll find out soon enough. Hopefully it could be somebody, you know, that really likes baseball, and we'll be out there.
0: That'd be some fun people to be in the suite with us.
1: Yeah.
0: So if you know you're not fun and you win the tickets, give them to somebody that

0: It's going head to head, hang close.
1: When the city slows down, the lights of Miami dim, and the palm trees sway with the warm breeze in the air. That's when the real heat gets turned up. Your favorite slow jams, memories, the sexiest R&B, passion, and music that still means something.
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5: 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Let's start off with Miami-Dade County. I-95 northbound right at Southwest 7th Street. There's an accident and it's blocking the right lane. Also in Dade County, I-95 northbound right at Northwest 125th Street. Another accident blocking, again, the right lane. The Florida Turnpike southbound at Eureka Drive. You do have a disabled vehicle. The center lane is blocked. Broward County, there's an accident in Coral Springs. It's at Coral Springs Drive right at Ramblewood Drive. There's a 27-minute delay. 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

It's RV at Old School, home of the Ricky Smiley Morning Show. It's Mark Young, guest starring for Big Lip. Big shout out to TD Jakes, also Tamala Mann. It's their birthday today, June 9th. If it's yours, let me know about it. 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
2: Hey, Mark. All right, a couple things working over here at Channel 7. Police are investigating a deadly attempted robbery overnight in Miami Gardens. They say an intruder woke up a couple, and the girl, a girl in the home, called her neighbor. Police say the neighbor shot the intruder, and that person is not expected to be charged. So we'll have more on that story. Mm. Also, NASA revealed the 4 astronauts in Artemis 3, which is a key 2-week flight that aims to test out a lot of different technologies to help get astronauts back and on the surface of the moon. But one of the mission specialists, Frank Rubio, has some South Florida roots. Yeah. He graduated from Miami Sunset Senior High, and he says Miami is his home. So, you know, we're behind him the whole way. The crew is set to launch as soon as late of 2027. That's Artemis. And of course, as you know, the World Cup is days away. And if you all want to actually join in on the FIFA frenzy, the official FIFA World Cup store is here on Lincoln Road. The store is a World Cup wonderland, we hear, for any fan. Remember, games start this Thursday on Channel 7. So USA, basically a day
0: USA,
2: away.
0: USA.
2: Yep, all the way. It's going to be fun. So we'll talk about that and more tonight in the news.
0: Thank you, L Boogie.
2: All right. Thanks, Mark. Have a good one.
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1: Welcome to Racetrack.
0: Breakfast that satisfies. Snacks that sing. Drinks that refresh. It's a stop that pulls you in. 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
1: Same time tomorrow?
2: You know it.
0: Racetrack. Whatever gets you going.
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today's R&B and Old School, home of the Ricky Smiley Vortex Show. It's Mark Young. So if you're a fan of the group Guy, well, Teddy Riley replaced Aaron Hall and Damian Hall with Fred Robinson, Chase Dowell, and Ray Lavender. How do you feel about that? Here's the old guy now in Hot 105.

0: Old School, home of the Ricky Smiley Morning Show. It's Mark Young. Yeah, Tyana Taylor. She is feeling good right about now. She's set to receive the Icon Award at the BET Awards. That's going to be later on this month on the 28th. And Drewski is your host for that, man. You know it's going to be funny. Tyana is also nominated for Video Director of the Year for Video Escape Room. It's a short film. For Best Actress and the Fashion Vanguard Award. So congratulations to her. That is a good look right there. And hang close, though. Get all your favorite music on the way. Busta Rhymes, Mariah Carey coming up. Also, Kelly Rowland, hang close.
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It's Mark Young, guest starring from Big Lift. You know, tomorrow when you're sitting around with your coworkers and your crew and you're a little hungry, you know, you can score some lunch.

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0: 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It's Mark Young. Bruno Mars coming to South Florida. He's going to be right there at the Hard Rock Stadium September 19th and 20th. He's bringing Anderson .Paak with him. It's going to be a great show. 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
16: When you've got a one-track mind, you go where the cravings take you.
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16: Breakfast that satisfies. 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

5, today's R&B and Old School, home of the Ricky Smiley Morning Show. It's Mark Young, and this is the kind of music you can hear inside the Quiet Storm tonight after 8 AC doing his thing. Make sure you hit him up. Get your grown and sexy on. Hot 105. We are the soul of Miami.

Ella Mai. Yeah, she's got your girl looking at you all crazy like you better tell her. Hot 105, today's R&B and old school home of the Ricky Smiley Morning Show. It's Mark Young. And your shot at tickets to see the Marlins take on the Giants Juneteenth comes up very soon. Man, it's going to be a great game, too.

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0: Today's R&B and Old School, home of the Ricky Smiley Morning Show. It's Mark Young. Thank you so much for listening and hanging out with me. I do appreciate that. Always love hanging out with you. Coming up next, my good friend AC and the Quiet Storm. He's got all your favorite music on the way so you can get your grown and sexy on, you and your boo. And AC too. Freddie Jackson coming up. You Are My Lady. Also Chris Brown with Residuals. Hit him up. Use that open mic feature on that Hot 105 app. Have yourself a great Tuesday night.
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Welcome to another edition of The Quiet Storm, your Tuesday night soundtrack of love. I'm AC Shaw, I'll hop with 05. We are the soul of Miami. We've got 5 hours together, and if you're celebrating an anniversary, this next track's for you.